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That is, you can't, you know, tune in, but it's all right. That is, I think it's not too bad.

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That is, I think I disagree.

lips again. And where I go, you lead me in the right direction. And with your love as my protection, I'll be a world of your projection. Where I go, singing songs to your affection, with rhymes to your perfection.

0: Vamos a ver qué ocurre. 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
1: I remember when I was a little girl, our house caught on fire. I'll never forget the look on my father's face as he gathered me up in his arms and raced to the burning building out of the pavement. And I stood there, shivering in my pajamas, and watched the whole world go up in flames. And when it was all over, I said to myself, is that all there is to a fire?

0: Y desde luego aquí en Crónicas Apasionadas en Onda Regional seguiremos recuperando clásicos olvidados, temas añejos que van directos al corazón, como esta composición de Leiber y Stoller, una pareja inmortal de la música pop, con arreglos de Randy Newman. Canta Peggy Lee.
1: And when I was 12 years old, my daddy took me to the circus, the greatest show on earth. There were clowns and elephants and dancing bears, and a beautiful lady in pink tights flew high above our heads. And as I sat there watching, I had the feeling that something was missing. I don't know what, but when it was all over, I said to myself, is that all there is to the circus? Is that

And then I fell in love with the most wonderful boy in the world. We'd take long walks down by the river, or just sit for hours gazing into each other's eyes. We were so very much in love. And then one day, he went away, and I thought I'd die, but I didn't. And when I didn't, I said to myself, is that all there is to life?

I know what you must be saying to yourselves. If that's the way she feels about it, why doesn't she just end it all? Oh no, not me. I'm not ready for that final disappointment. 'Cause I know, just as well as I'm standing here talking to you, that when that final moment comes and I'm breathing my last breath, I'll be saying to myself,